know, how is it possible for man? Those who know do not talk, those who talk do not know. So what's a good man?

Thank you very much, David, very much for having us. This is the last song we have for you, so thank you for having us.

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Baby, you know I can't believe that you're not here. But it's so lonely without you. Everybody should have someone to come up close to and hold them tight. I've got to find you. Wherever you are, I want you to come back. I need you, baby. I want you, baby.

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You don't have to say you love me. Just come back to me. Please. 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

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I know where you think you're going, I know what you came here for. And now I'm sick of joking, you know I like you to be free. Huh. Where do you think you're going? I think you better

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You ain't with me, girl. You're gonna be without me.